so well is strange. 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I'm on the losing side, yeah.

still writing songs in a wee wee house on Charlotte Street. 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The ghost of Dirty Dick is still in search of Little Nell. That's what it is.

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0: Вижте, служи си колана. Хората се чупят лесно.
1: The kind of thing I should run from, but that's the reason why it's so fun.

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Yeah, it's a hazard to my health, I don't do nothing for myself. You made me turn up late for work again.

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0: 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Радио Метроном.
2: You were caught in a lie, said it with your eyes. Said to all my homies that you weren't even mine. You didn't think twice, got a heart made of ice. And that shit hit me, did me dirty. I never asked why, and I never did cry. I never told another.

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